Yeah, I'm a creature, any doubt causes pain. I am poison for your system, but I'm locked up in your brains. You just have to set me free, did you ever get enough? You shall have all you've ever wanted, but it may never ever stop.

in love with the sound of its own voice. 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

Another broken sense of self-inflected routine in our day. Be a night long struggle, a metaphoric housing bubble. Maybe find a way to pass the hour.

Not much for you this summer. Guess you'll be a local bummer. Find a job that won't take a genius not to do. You might get arrested, have your breath in your blood tested, and be back out on the street before your engine starts to cool. The months and weeks have passed into a year, and your life has changed in some histrionic way.

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Well, I used to know your girlfriend back when you used to have a girlfriend. She was nice and you were not.

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0: 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What do you think it is?
1: 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And the rhythm and the love.
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yeah, pussy my. Yeah, I don't say nothing that I don't know. 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

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DNA on his hands, a wound of razor to fade away. 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

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That mission deported. 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Fake with the figures incarcerated in a cage. 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Are you taking a stand? Shake his hand, just a grip hold. 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

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Got the power of this song. The dead man taught me how to preach. The dead man taught me how to preach. Rock and roll might save us all. I got the power of this song.